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0: Yes, I'm holding this. Everybody knows I'm here. Yeah, the guests are there. My brother, yes.
1: Please, sir.
0: Yeah,
1: you can't come in. You're not dressed right.
0: What's wrong with my outfit? I have to call you back.
1: Okay.
0: All my money. What's wrong with my outfit?
1: Okay.
0: What is wrong with you? What problem do you have with me?
1: You're not dressed right now. I'm sorry.
0: Because I'm not light skin.
1: Hey, H, what's up, man?
0: How are you, bro?
1: Come on in, man.
2: Come on in.
0: Because he's lighter than me. I'm with him.

0: Fire.
1: Boom, boom, boom. Warrior Music, big up yourself.
2: Yeah, greetings, massive. Everything Iri, I man is lying with the more representing for Warrior Music.
3: Man, I devano, man, black people soprano. I say Warrior Music, pushing on, you know.
4: Listen, Lucian Jonathan, to the compartment's taking, and you're listening to the Warrior Music, sound of the Warrior Music.